innocence is concerned with the ways in which indigenous peoples are accounted, codified, represented, and included, this included by educational researchers and other social science researchers. Indigenous peoples are rendered visible in mainstream educational research in two main ways, as quote-unquote at-risk peoples and as asterisk peoples. Relationships do not merely shape reality, they are.

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or on the beach. 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Layers in the sand like our history. Reflections of the sun glitter off the sea. From miles all around, happens magically.

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The waves go by, but I'll always stay. 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So far out, every channel exposed. Crash so hard, and it's still unknown. The light in the house.